planet Earth turns slowly. It's hard to say that I'd rather stay awake when I'm asleep, because my dreams are bursting at the seams.

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0: 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Só faz quem tem o rock na veia.
1: Greetings from New York City to the good people of Iran, noisy New York. All the best from the Republic of Ireland too.

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I say you look so fine that I really want to make you mine. I'm 4 or 5, 6, come on and get your kicks. 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
0: I need some information first. Just the basic facts. 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
1: This is now a... This next song is turned into a duet. Cause that's the way we like it, I think. We'd like everybody to join in. It's a song called Love of My Life.

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I say you look so fine that I really want to make you mine. 4, 5, 6, come on and get your kicks. Now you don't

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I say you look so fine that I really want to make you mine. I'm 4, 5, 6, come on and get your kicks. Now you don't need a